Capital Land's classic rock, Pix 106. Even though he feels like one of our own, because Billy Idol's lived here in the States for so long, he's British, so he would not be considered to be a part of the Great American 250 this weekend. But I'm like, do we have a requirement of how long they've had to live in the States, or is it just a no from birth? Okay, just check. It's Rebel Yell as your Wednesday night rocks.

0: home of Quinn and Cantera. It's PIX 106. Scorching across the country, half the country dealing with extreme heat that's going to stay with us right into the 4th of July weekend. So, you know, when people are affected, or if you are, because that's the thing about us, you can listen to us anywhere on planet Earth. So we have people listening all across the country. So when I speak to, hey, if there's the heat affecting you, kind of what I mean, it's those who are dealing with it who have to remain hydrated, number one. Fine, if you don't have adequate AC, it's getting out and finding a place that does and being there for an hour or two. Have dinner out. Go to a bookstore. Go to a coffee shop. Go to a mall. Or just go to a regular department store. Hang out for an hour or two. You'd be amazed at what a load that can take off your body. And think about those who may be struggling worse than you that you know. Reach out. Do you have an extra fan they could borrow? Whatever the case may be. Or have them over and let them experience your cool room if that's all you got. Sometimes when you only have like one window AC for your bedroom, that's the room that becomes your cool room.
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You know what I'm talking about, Green Day and When I Come Around.

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1: 38 special, Caught Up in You. Years ago, we gave away a road trip where you could be part of the band's entourage, and you got like a motorhome. And we went on the road with 38 special, and the opening act at that time was Bon Jovi. So we got to hang out with them as well as 38 special. Now, coming up later today, as we celebrate America's 250th birthday, last couple of days to win $2,500, you'll hear Keyword Janarum here. 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
8: I'm Tom Anelli, New York's DWI lawyer. Over two decades ago, what troubled me was the unfairness that exists in DWI investigations. Unfairness that, at times, make the innocent appear guilty. 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I'm Tom Anelli, New York's DWI lawyer, and I'm here when you need me, 24/7.
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1: 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It's not an easy song to sing, even though it sounds simple. Stained, It's Been a While.

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1: 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Didn't they get in 2019? Yeah, this is Creep.

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0: Quinn and Cantara in the morning. 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
1: Head injury.
2: Bye.
1: What's up, buddy?
3: Hello, how are you doing?
1: We're doing well. We were talking about you earlier on the program, Mike, and according to the many texts that came across my phone at my family reunion table at the exact same time as my mother's looking at it, you've got four women now, but we got to talk about this.
2: Four mistresses and Syracuse, right? Is the new one the blonde one on the ride?
3: No, the blonde, the one, that's my old one that I got in the fight. I tell her that I would marry and she wouldn't see me anymore.
1: That's the one that started this whole thing.
3: Right. That's right, the one that shot me. I'm back with her, too, now.
2: She's not taking the breakup well. She doesn't look good in that photo. Now, maybe it's because you're on a ride. You know what I mean?
3: Yeah. We were on the biggest roller coaster up there in Darien Lake.
1: Are all of them strippers? I mean, I'm getting...
3: No.
1: But between
2: any of them strippers?
3: None.
2: None are strippers.
1: Well, what about the girl who's going to give you a dance?
3: No, that's the one with the band. I tell her I want to have a dance with her band.
1: No, okay. That doesn't work. That's not doing
2: not believing
1: it.
3: She's making a video in a couple of weeks, too.
2: I can't wait to see it.
1: Yeah, right.
3: Yeah.
2: I can't wait to see it.
3: Yeah, her band and everything. She's going out to San Diego to make a video at the end of the month.
2: Wow. All right, so you got the girl in the band. You got the 25-year-old that you met on the side of the road. You got the 25-year-old that you met on the side of the road's friend who you participated in a threesome with.
1: Right.
2: Who's lucky number four?
3: That's the other one I sent a picture of. I sent you another picture of the
1: black
3: other
1: chick
3: girl.
1: In the pink outfit?
3: No, not the pink outfit, the other one.
1: It's like a shadowy kind of a picture. Like she's kind of, it's kind of like in the dark with Christmas lights.
3: The other one.
1: Yeah, you can't, this one here, the one that looks a little bit like, kind of like Beyonce a little bit.
3: Yes.
1: You can't let her do this to you, by the way. What she's done is put bunny nose and bunny ears on you.
2: She Snapchat filtered you.
1: Yeah.
2: Like, you're a grown man. I mean, I like a piece of tail, too, but I have limits.
1: Come on, Mike. What are you doing,
2: You're a grown man, and you got a bunny nose and ears, Mike. Whiskers.
1: Well, whatever's going on, I mean.
2: Oh, hold on a second. Where did you meet this new one? Because she's cute.
3: The new one, I went to meet the other one, and she gave me an address for the bar to meet her at. And I got there, and she wasn't there. She came like an hour late, and that girl came up and started buying me some drinks. So I bought her drinks. I had her out, and she gave me the phone number, and I took her out.
2: Now, did she leave the bar before the one you were supposed to meet showed up?
3: No, the other one showed up, too. At the same time, we're talking to her.
1: Are you sleeping with all of them? I mean, have you slept with all of them? Are you having sex or some sort of sex with them?
3: Yeah, some kind, yeah.
1: Right, so it's not
3: I haven't
1: just
3: gone all the way with all of them, but I have sex with them somewhere.
2: And do they all know about each other?
3: Yes, absolutely, yes.
2: See, kids, honesty is the best policy. Kids.
1: And they haven't asked you for a loan or anything, right?
3: No, nothing.
1: All right, buddy.
2: Incredible. Yeah. Incredible.
1: Yeah, you are incredible.
2: How old is this latest one, by the way?
1: You'd be on real people back in the
3: 24.
2: The latest one is 24.
1: Man.
3: Yeah.
1: If you combine all four girls, they're barely Social Security.
2: Oh, yeah.
3: Yeah.
1: Level. Yeah.
2: All right, Mike. Well, keep us posted, and good luck, all right?
3: Yep, I'll talk to you later.
1: Thanks, Mike.
2: Head injury.
1: Mike.
3: Bye.
0: Quinn and Cantara, shaving them dry on Picks 106. 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

0: 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Are we reaching? See, he keeps hanging up. 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

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Nickelback has new music arriving this year. Sammy Hagar is going to be co-vocals on one of them. We take you back to How You Remind Me on your Thursday night with a big rig. Never